club. I check my shit and I head inside and I see that girl that we all call Tina Turner because she looked like Tina Turner. And she said, hey, love, Rocky Ride? And I said, yeah, Rocky Ride. And so she reached out her hand and I put my hand underneath her hand and she dropped the ticket to the Rocky. And I flew that up into my mouth and ran it down in my stomach. And Tina Turner smiled at me and she said, oh, Lord. And now she's fucked me.